0: slinging king.
1: Who is?
2: Who is it, dog?
1: This is Luke, man.
3: Ah, what's up, what's up?
2: Let him out, man. Pass that wing, man.
1: Hey, man, hey, man, what's up? Let nigga go get a bag, man. For real. Hey, let nigga go get a bag and on some feet, man. Hey, I ain't gonna lie to you. I ain't got but 20, man. Let me get both of them for the 20, man.
3: Alright.
1: Nah, man, let's get a quarter, man. Fuck
3: with you,
1: boy.
3: Alright. Go on, hit this blunt, dog. Hey, go on, hit this blunt and sit back, my nigga. Go on, hit this blunt. Go on, hit this blunt, man. I got this, pimp. You know what I'm saying?
2: Hey,
3: I'm finna go and start banging you up, my nigga. Go on, start banging you up. Go on, start banging you up.
1: Hey, what's up,
3: man?
1: Hey, man.
3: Hey, man. Hey, man. Hey, man. Hey, man. Hey, man. Hey, man. Hey, man. Hey, man. Hey, man. Hey, man. Hey, man. Hey, man. Hey, man. Hey, man. Hey, man. Hey, man. Hey, man. Hey, man. Hey, man. Hey, man. Hey, man. Hey, man. Hey, man. Hey, man. Hey, man. Hey, man. Hey, man. Hey, man. Hey, man. Hey, man. Hey, man. Hey, man. Hey, man. Hey, man. Hey, man. Hey, man. Hey, man. Hey, man. Hey, man. Hey, man. Hey, man. Hey, man. Hey, man. Hey, man. Hey, man. Hey, man. Hey, man. Hey, man. Hey, man. Hey, man. Hey, man. Hey, man. Hey, man. Hey, man. Hey, man. Hey, man. Hey, man. 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

0: 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I will watch all day.
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1: I occasionally think how quickly our differences worldwide would vanish if we were facing an alien threat from outside this world. And yet, I ask you, is not an alien force already among us?

0: 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Forbidden World. 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Forbidden World, a science fiction shocker. 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

0: is an armor desire.
1: Hey, Betty, guess what I got? Jamie, you don't mean
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1: Everything will be all right. 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
1: Let's talk about something important. Put that coffee down. Coffee's for closers only. You think I'm fucking with you? I am not fucking with you. I'm here from
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0: That is correct.
1: And scandal continues to plague the much-publicized California gubernatorial race as incumbent Republican candidate and television evangelist Pat Matlock was forced to step down from his position as head of the Worldwide Church.
2: Unitas News has learned that the allegations of sexual misconduct involve a tryst at the Paradise Motel in Tijuana. But despite witness accounts of screams and animal-like noises coming from the motel room where he was registered under an alias, Governor Matlock continues to insist that he was merely working on sensitive border problems and trying to improve international relations. Mario.
1: Meanwhile, Governor Matlock remains secluded at the executive mansion for several weeks of prayer and fasting in preparation for the grueling final weeks of the campaign.
2: Amen.
1: Amen indeed. Election controversy, however, does continue, this time involving presidential hopeful Charles Stevenson. Following what is being called the worst outbreak of plague in a decade, Stevenson was permanently removed from the ballot after health police traced the mini-epidemic to Stevenson campaign headquarters. Authorities are blaming such old-fashioned campaign practices as handshaking and baby kissing for the sudden new spread of the disease. Stevenson and most of his staff will remain in quarantine until well after the November election.
2: So it looks like the president's got that fifth term locked up after all, doesn't it, Mario?
1: Well, he certainly does, but you can never predict in politics.
2: That's true.
3: They're intelligent living creatures. You can't just wipe them out.
4: We gave them life. We have the right to take it from them. Please don't concern yourself. They are simply laboratory-constructed animals, as are we.

1984, a crack commando unit led by Commander-in-Chief Dynasty and his second-in-command, Mimi, were held prisoner in a military stockade for biting rhymes, a crime they did not commit. They somehow escaped and fled into the New York City underground, searching for a way to prove their innocence and taking revenge on all sucker MCs. They now make a living as rappers of fortune and will go anywhere their services are needed. So if you have the money and if you can find them, then maybe you can hire Dynasty and me. I'm tired. I'm tired. Now I'm tired of all.

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0: 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We'll see you soon. We are coming.
1: From now on, the members of the Cybernetic Broadcasting System devoted themselves wholeheartedly to the realization of what must be one of the most bizarre ideas that ever occurred to the mind of man. The construction of a time machine that would transport them to the realms of the beyond and bring them face to face with the gods themselves.

you need. 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

Jerry Gross presents an unabridged version of Grimm's Fairy Tales for Adults, starring Snow White, starring Sleeping Beauty, starring Cinderella. Who was Cinderella seeing when she met the prince? What was Snow White really doing with those seven little men? Grimm's Fairy Tales for Adults, everything Mommy never told you. 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

0: coming to Dixie tonight? Who's there? Fantastic and Coke Crutch.
1: Oh my God.
2: Wow.
1: Well, I think you might have got that wrong.
0: What?
1: You know how Fantastic be talking about Coke Crutch.
2: It's gonna be a serious throwdown.
0: Here they come.
1: See? I told
0: y'all.
1: Now y'all believe
0: me. 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

0: This is Bling Bling's crackhead. 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Bling Bling expertise in crack smoking. 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Only the Bling Bling. This is Bling Bling's crack pipe.
1: Intergalactic.
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1: Amsterdam, when I've been there, you have to cross over bodies lying on the street because they're high on drugs. 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
1: No, because I don't give a shit. 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
0: I do!
2: Intergalactic.

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1: Where's my money?
2: I don't have it yet.
0: Oh, my God!

0: 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May 14th, 15th, 16th, and 17th in The Hague, Holland. Click on the link for more information and tickets. We'll see you soon. We are coming.
1: Keep your hands raised. Cooperate. If you make any sudden moves, you will be executed. If the police show up, everyone will be executed. Do not prioritize money over having a heartbeat. Do you understand?
2: This is CBS.

0: She-Devils, the film that dares to probe the black depths of hell. Now the resurgent interest in this bizarre, weird world of ancient witchcraft and ceremonial magic is brought to you in all its stark terror and nightmarish horror. Blood Orgy of the She-Devils.
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The usual unusual since 2009. Come with us. Come with us. Come with us. 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

0: Cluster analysis transceiver, this is grid control. The panel is incorporating an HO20 frame which lost communication in the...
1: You should have reported that when you first detected it.
0: In any landmark situation, that is already pre-cured from the transceiver.
2: Everything will be all right. You are in my hands. I am here to protect you. You have nowhere to go. You have nowhere to go.
3: TX is charged with violation. Appendix 445 to 613. Index 78.7. Drug evasion, malicious sexual perversion, and transgression.
4: Shall be conditioned and held in detention.

0: Are you now? Or have you ever been? 1642, try 612. He seems to have an 818. Can you feel this? 4814. Avoid the 714 and the 2336.
1: All right.
0: 3334, that's right. Concentrate on the Tri-14 area. Move slowly. 6341, no, wait for 32. Nine. 3437. Now the 5552. The 4105. Above the 521. The 122. Skip the 1114.
1: What is that buzzing?
0: The 321.
1: And 21.
0: Under the 69. That's enough.

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1: We are coming.
2: Please put down your weapon. You have 20 seconds to comply.
3: I think you'd better do what he says, Mr. Kenny.
2: You now have 15 seconds to comply. You are in direct violation of Penal Code 113, Section 9. You now have 5 seconds.

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1: 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I will watch all day.
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1: The dream police, they live inside of my bed. The dream police, they come to me and my head. The dream police, they're going to arrest me now. Oh no!

But you MP3 trackers, rather using motherfuckers. You don't

0: And finally, police officials today identified a man who somehow managed to escape from maximum security custody last night.
1: John Luger was arrested last week following his theft of highly classified files from the United States Institute for Plague Research. Upon his capture, Luger told authorities that he had already leaked information from the files to several as yet unnamed local journalists. He claims the secret documents contain a safe and effective cure for the plague. The Institute has dismissed his charges as preposterous. Meanwhile, officials continue their search for the stolen files and the escaped Zero Man.
0: We'll have more on this story as it develops.
2: By the time you receive this cassette, I will have kidnapped one of your ladies. Now it's time for you to pay me the money that you owe me.
3: Hello?
4: Mr. Bannister.
3: This is he?
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6: 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We are coming.
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0: 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Give me some more cartridges.
1: Here.

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1: Hell. Well, maybe they'll leave us alone for tonight. 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
1: Good evening.
0: I'm not one to be mocked, and your behavior...
1: Don't give me any shit about my behavior, not after what you've been pulling.
0: I've done nothing.
1: You're going to tell me that Chen acted on his own?
0: I don't know what you're talking about.
1: I don't mind you hiring him, but my brother, for Christ's sakes, did you have to involve him?
0: It was nothing.
1: It was a violation. We do not involve family. We never involve family.
2: Think of it as a warning, nothing more.
1: Think of that as a warning and nothing more.
0: You'd like to fight, wouldn't you? It will not happen. I'm much too old and far too smart for that. But we must talk truthfully. Are you to be trusted?
1: No.
0: Is that the truth? Or are you trying again to upset me?
1: I know that you're going to the bank sooner or later.
0: Perhaps I've already been.
1: If you had, you wouldn't be here talking to me, would you?
0: What else do you know?
1: I know that you're panicking. You think when you leave the bank, someone's going to rob you.
0: Who would do such a thing?
1: Obviously, you think I would.
0: Well, then I trust you.
1: You never could. You only had to.
0: We're talking of my safety.
1: May I be candid?
0: Yes.
1: I couldn't give a fuck about you.

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1: Life forms, you tiny little life forms, you precious little life forms, where are you?

0: Hey, man, but dude, I got my bread today, so I'm gonna make it on down to the club tonight. So listen, man, you better get with that gig, cause there's gonna be some stone foxes there.
1: Right on, baby, me too. I gotta check out this gig, you know, so I can lay one of my fine raps on one of them fine mommies.
0: You ain't kidding, baby. That's why I'm fixing to get me some new shoes. Dig it.
1: I would say you need to do something about them ashy heels.
0: Hey, now, and look,
1: them holy
0: baby.
1: Shoes.
0: No, no, no. Don't you worry about a thing, Jack, cause I'm gonna be clean tonight. Dig it. Hey, listen, I'm going to a dance tonight. You should be there, because there's going to be some pretty girls around.
1: I know, I intend to be there too.
0: All right, well, I'll be on my way to shop for some shoes.
1: Yes, I see you really could use a pair of shoes for those feet of yours.
0: You'll see, I'll be looking much better tonight.
1: Okay, we'll see you a little later.
2: Black dialect is an expressive, vivid, living language. If we reject it, how little have we gained, and how much have we lost?

This is two timer, right? Charlie, Bravo.

0: 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We'll see you soon. We are coming.
1: A thermonuclear war 1,000 years ago blasted the planet apart into the billions of pieces that form the asteroid belt between Mars and Jupiter. Despite massive genetic damage, an elite core of Quetzals managed to escape in their disc-shaped spacecraft to Earth.

0: sat by the door. The controversial best-selling novel now becomes a shocking screen reality. The story of the first black agent in the CIA.
1: Raise your right hand and repeat after me.
0: For 5 years, he was their token Negro. He kept his cool and let himself be used. And in return, they taught him how to spy, how to fight, and how to kill. For 5 years, he was the spook who sat by the door. And then, he turned the American dream into a nightmare.
2: This is not about hate white folks. It's about loving freedom enough to die or kill for it if necessary.
0: The spook who sat by the door. Rated PG. Parental guidance suggested.
3: Let's start from the beginning, all right?
4: We were up at the top of the world, and we saw this shooting star, and we decided to go look for it. But instead of finding the shooting star, we saw this circus tent.
5: Oh, see, they were hanging there, wrapped up in these cotton candy things, these cocoons.
6: Okay. Clowns, cotton candy, flying popcorn. Go ahead. Better make fools out of the police department. I told you I was just over there. Who are you going to believe? Me and this little tramp. Police station, Mooney here. What? Oh, they took your wife away in a balloon?
5: Clowns are people. They're some kind of creatures, things from another planet.
6: We're clowns. Outer space. Holy shit.
7: Don't worry, Dave.

0: What is going on here?
1: You should know. You said that you were in this place.
0: Yes, but now it looks different. You told me to take this path.

0: 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I just don't like this place.
1: Reflectors all the time.
0: I have to go. I don't want to be here.
1: Sure, but there's the exit.

After all, you've seen yourself before. What difference does it make? What difference does I take over? What difference does it make? Someone else sees it too. All your friends do. I mean, no, it's you. Anybody. It could be anybody. I mean, those magazines, you know. They only go to middle-aged men. So why don't you just do what I suggest?

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Do it because I tell you.

0: international scene, the Amazon nuclear power facility has blown its stack, irradiating the world's largest rainforest. Environmentalists call it a disaster.
1: But don't they always?
2: In national news, Attorney General Marcus today approved the ED-209 combat unit for deployment in 5 American cities, despite widespread complaints of malfunction.
0: The Surgeon General is dead, gunned down 20 minutes ago by a militant addict of the deadly designer drug Nuke.
3: The greatest health threat facing our nation. 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A plague that...
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1: The assassination is the latest act of terrorism by Kane, following the firebombing of a drug treatment clinic that left 5 dead last week.

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0: What's wrong?
1: Nothing really. I just feel that I need something stronger.
0: If you have a problem, don't hesitate to ask for assistance.
1: Yes, thank you. I'll be all right.
0: Call 3485. What's wrong?

0: It's 6 o'clock. It's 6 o'clock. Curfew. Curfew. All residents of Santa Mira, please clear the street. Curfew is now in effect. 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

Slimy creatures tunnel between catacomb to cavern worlds, constructing huge cities out of their own excrement, practicing their saucer maneuvers in the internal atmosphere of the hollow.

Jack, Jack, Jack, Jack, Jack, Jack, Jack, Jack, Jack, Jack, Jack, Jack, Jack, Jack, Jack, Jack, Jack, Jack, Jack, Jack, Jack, Jack, Jack, Jack, Jack, Jack, Jack, Jack, Jack, Jack, Jack, Jack, Jack, 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

0: 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I'm Mario Machado.
1: I'm Mary Ingersoll.
0: And topping tonight's headlines, another round of riots in the plague zone. Military authorities this afternoon reimposed a curfew and deployed hundreds of troops throughout the border area of the Eastern Plague Zone in an attempt to restore order and quell the violence that has left at least 12 people dead and more than 150 injured. Mary?
1: Hundreds of diseased demonstrators hurled rocks, bottles, and even prosthetic body parts at the besieged United peacekeeping forces in continued protest against the recently announced recall of defective euthanasia kits. Faulty toxin processing rendered nearly 20,000 of the popular do-it-yourself suicide kits virtually harmless. But good news, officials are now saying that replacement kits are being rushed into production and that suicide privileges should be restored within the next 24 hours. Mario?
0: That is good news. And still to come, more on that historic first sex-changed pregnancy in the San Francisco Bay Area.

0: Frida. Don't take it as a diss, you always smelling,
1: smelling,
0: smelling,
1: smelling,
0: smelling
1: like
0: fish. This girl fucking Frida was looking fine. She grabbed my jammy and said,
1: put it in my behind.

0: spell it, spell it, spell it, spell it, spell it like this. What's your name?
1: MB. The Helmet Radio on the place. Misty, my brother. The rapping comedian, y'all. Peace.
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1: Captain's log. Commander Hawk here on a 36-year mission to the Crab Nebula. We've made this trip dozens of times.
2: You know,
1: they say sometimes people go crazy on these long trips. They get the space madness. Space madness. Mr. Science Officer, commence relaxation period.
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0: cave of the Bat Demons. They are waiting for you. They are longing for your blood. They hope you'll drop in to join them in horror of the blood monsters. A new, a ghastly journey into the weird world of the undead. You will feel your flesh crawl and tingle as creeping creatures slither out of the night to satisfy their unholy cravings. But I warn you, don't come to see Horror of the Blood Monsters alone. Bring a friend. Bring a fiend. Bring your nerve. Horror of the Blood Monsters in weird color. Rated G.T.
1: I am Gunnery Sergeant Hartman, your senior drill instructor. From now on, you will speak only when spoken to. And the first and last words out of your filthy sewers will be... Do you maggots understand that?
2: Sir, yes, sir!
1: Bullshit, I can't hear you. 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

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I believe that someone should become a person like other people. I first saw her at Palatine campaign headquarters at 63rd and Broadway. 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
1: No. What are you...
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1: Terrific. How about something old-fashioned, huh? 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Just let yourself go. 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
0: 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You just realize it's not worth the fucking effort. There is a difference. Sure, I could get up at dawn. Go to a job I hate that does not inspire me creatively whatsoever. For the rest of my fucking life. Or I could wake up at noon and learn how to play the sitar. Pretty simple when it's spelled out in black and white, isn't it? You know? Only thing I've ever heard about pot is that pot might lower sperm count. Good. There's too many fucking people in the world. Someone needs to say that, by the way. Tired of this, hey, aren't we the coolest? Humans are so neat. Too many of you. Quit running just for a fucking day. Let's work out this food air deal. Then go back to your running. But I'll tell you this, where this idea that childbirth is a miracle came from. I missed that fucking meeting, okay? It's a miracle. Childbirth is a miracle. No, it's not. No more a miracle than eating food and a turd coming out of your ass, all right? It's a chemical reaction. That's all it fucking is. If, you know what, you want to know what a miracle is? Raising a kid and talking in a movie theater. Okay, there's a goddamn miracle. It's not a miracle if every 9 months any yin-yang in the world can drop a litter of these mewling cabbages on our planet. And just in case you haven't seen the single mom statistics lately, the miracle is spreading like wildfire. Hallelujah. Trailer parks and council flats all over the world just filling up with little miracles. Thunk. Thunk, thunk, like frogs laying eggs, thunk. Look at all my little miracles, thunk. Filling up my trailer like a sardine can, thunk. You know what would be a real miracle? If I could remember your daddy's name, thunk. I guess I'll have to call you Lorry Driver Jr., thunk. That's all I remember about your daddy, was his fuzzy little pot belly riding on top of me, shooting his caffeine-ridden semen into my belly. To produce my little waterhead miracle baby. Oop, thunk. There's your brother, Pizza Boy Delivery Jr. Hallelujah.

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2: 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We are coming.
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Charles Bronson is Nick Colton. 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

Breakout. 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The Impossible Escape. 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Robert Duvall. 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
2: 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We are coming.

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0: Tony Pope with a special edition of Hardcore. What kind of day is today, Ben? A day like any day when civilization unravels. Watch some of the action taking place behind me now as we continue our report. Who's next? The man on the street? You? Your fam? You aren't to let him know too much, sir?
1: Gosh.
0: You have information that he got with the motherfucker?
2: Wait a second. I'm trying to get a story here. Wait a second. I'm
3: out of here.
2: Trying to get a story here. 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